can tell by my kiss. You were the first, and you won't be the last. 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

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I said, you're swell as well. I just don't know who was politer. Then my arms just seemed to invite her. And the moon grew brighter and brighter.